we opened up the show with Fisher and Atmosphere. And hello, welcome to One World Radio. My name is Ben Malone. This is Celebrate the Magic, and you are more than halfway through the week. Congratulations, you've made it. It's all downhill from here. Well done. Tonight on the show, Frankie Rosado, Gorgon City, Parisi and Frenigan, and a whole lot more. But first, let's go live to the Great Library as MK plays Dior with Crystal.

0: Frankie Rosado and Feel, before that Silver Bumper, and On Tonight. Two names that have both absolutely killed it over the last 6 months. Frankie and Silver Bumper, both heading to the stars right now, on fire. This one's called Feel, following on, of course, from Shinjuku, which is one of the most iconic melodies of the year. Okay, should we do our brand new tune of the week now? This is one that we're loving here all week on the station. Lost Frequencies returns with something a little bit different. But it's perfect for our Summer Anthems Week here on One World Radio. 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
2: 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My name is Lost Frequencies, and this is my brand new track.

has to be a contender for it, as do so many others this season, but it's going to be a close one, that's for sure. All right, loving this one. A mashup of The Magician, Sunlight, and of course, Nightcrawlers. Push the feeling on. This is Jeff Nice on the

0: 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Coming up in the mix, Delirium.
1: Okay, how about some Tiesto and Silence on the way?
0: Another.
1: And I'm going to play you another 54 Ultra with Talk To You.
0: And now, this is Sunny Federa.
1: First though, Sunny Federa teams up with Becky Hill, fresh off the back of his album Can We Do It All Again. He's teamed up with one of the biggest dance vocalists in the world now. This is called Say Something.

0: 2026, DOD and Hey May. This is Closure. Still sounding so good. And of course, taken from his album dropping next month now.
1: I am doing my first ever album. It's called Everything Briefly, out in October. Pre-save everybody. And yeah, it really is just a collection of all of my favourite music.

Loving this, the Martinez brothers and Appleton. It's called Impressions. Before that, when we're talking about summer anthems, we have to mention another. And 54 Ultra with Talk to You. Also very much a strong contender for the top number one position, if you ask me. But it's not all about this year's new entries. Last year, this was one of the hot club records of the year. Chris Lorenzo and Appetite, released on Fisher's Catch and Release label. It was Fisher's opening record throughout his Universe residency and still sounds so good right here on One World Radio.

and Reinier Zonneveld, Loco Loco. This one was going absolutely viral in spring and slightly before. And it's kind of stuck around all summer long. A big record. Gordo had a big year with his Taraka residency in Ibiza and basically taking that brand all around the world. And Reinier, well, he never stops anyway.

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1: 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I'm from San Diego, California, from the USA.
2: 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I'm from Albania.
0: Live today. Love tomorrow. Unite forever.
3: Coming up in the mix.
4: It's my favorite track of the moment. Coulter and Trapped. Incoming.
3: Hugel.
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4: First, though, this one has been sticking around in my most played list for a while because I just cannot get enough of it. Camel Fat team up with Josh Gigante, a producer they've worked with before, but on a very different sounding record, and Cuda. This one's called So Good, and I absolutely love it. Check it out here on Celebrate the Magic with me, Ben Malone.

winter earlier this year in the French Alps. That feels a long time ago now, doesn't it? Okay, now as I've mentioned, this week is all about summer anthems, and the week culminates on Saturday with our Summer Anthems Top 100. When you're talking summer anthems for me, I cannot look past this one this year. It's Coulter and Trapped. I just love these pianos, I love the vocal, the whole record just feels perfect. Check it out. If you haven't heard this yet, your life's about to get maybe 5% better.

0: James Hype taking things a little bit deeper than his usual releases, but I'm here for it. It's called The Flow. Before that, Brider and Mirage, right here on One World Radio. Celebrate the magic. Now, as part of Summer Anthems Week here on the station, we've been asking some of you guys at home, the people of tomorrow, to share your favourite summer anthems. This one, coincidentally, was also your number one in last week's Tomorrowland Top 30 with Nervo. Here's Sabrina to introduce it.
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0: 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All right, let's go live to Tomorrowland next as we relive Blondish on the Crystal Garden, playing an ID edit of Love Struck by Southside Spinners.
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0: 2026 was one to remember. And One World Radio takes you back to the music that made it epic. 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On Saturday, they all come together in the Summer Anthems Top 100, the list with the most played tracks of the season. 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
3: First though, Swedish House Mafia team up with Licky Lee. It's called Happiness Is So Sad, and it's a big one. Right here on One World Radio with me, Ben Malone.

playing their remix of Gautier and Kimbra's Somebody That I Used to Know on the main stage of Tomorrowland, back to back with Art Bat during summer 2025. How good does that sound? A proper epic anthem right here on One World Radio. Okay, let's lighten up the vibe a bit now with a new one from The Bouncer, following on from Magnetic. In a similar lane, if it ain't broke, don't fix it. This one's called Lose Myself.

most played anthem at Tomorrowland Belgium weekend one, of course, an iconic re-edit of Turn the Tide from Silva. Sounding huge here on One World Radio and pushing the tempo hard. Everybody was playing that, from Dimitri to Hannah Lang and pretty much everyone in between.

Golding, Hypnotized. If we're talking about summer anthems, this was a huge one from last year. And what a way to close out the show tonight. I'll be back tomorrow with one final episode of Celebrate the Magic for this week. Then, of course, on Friday, I'll be kicking off the weekend in style with Your Friday, getting you ready for the Summer Anthems Top 100 on Saturday. For now, though, I'm going to leave you with this. Martin Garrix and Madonna. This is Bizarre, and Carly Wilford's up next with 4x4 and then live from Ibiza. I'll see you tomorrow.

people of tomorrow, I'm Yotto. Ever feel like the world's a bit strange? Well, you're not alone. Join me as we drift through the deep and explore sounds that are a bit different. The sound of Yotto's Odd World. This Sunday, exclusively here on One World Radio.

0: 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I'm from Paris.
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4: 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This is Carly. You're listening to One World Radio. This is your home of house music. So let's get into this. It's brand new from Desmond and Summum. It features Atlantic Ocean. This is Echoes from the 90s.

It looked huge. And also anyone that made it to Creamfields. I actually saw a video of Duke Jamont dropping this tune on the biggest of stages, and we absolutely love to see it. Okay, time for a new remix now of a bit of a classic. Mighty Dubcats released some huge tunes back in the day, and now Mark Knight and

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What a beautiful release from Kasim. It's called Paradise. Now, if you're joining us for the first time, you can find us here every single Wednesday evening with a full hour of back-to-back house music. 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

was one to remember. And One World Radio takes you back to the music that made it epic. 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Tonight.

0: Soul of Tomorrow, I'm Yotto. Ever feel like the world's a bit strange? Well, you're not alone. Join me as we drift through the deep and explore sounds that are a bit different. The sound of Yotto's Odd World. 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
5: 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Coming up in the mix, Blondish. Adriatic. And now, this is Peggy Goo.

0: 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We are DJs from Mars. Let us take you on a musical journey to our mashup universe. 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
2: 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I'm from Hungary. The vibe, music, energy. Let's go!
3: 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Coming up,

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0: welcome to Thursday morning's Daybreak Sessions on One World Radio with me, Justin Wilkes. 5 hours of brilliant electronic music in the mix is underway. That's Carlita's Time, as played on the Core stage last summer by Carlita. Reliving the madness of Tomorrowland.
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0: 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On Saturday, we're going to be counting down the 100 biggest tunes of the summer and playing loads of them through the week, like this from Coulter. It's Trapped on One World Radio. Hey,

after Ben does Celebrate the Magic, check in for an hour with Gravigas only on One World Radio. Numb Elderbrook, Joris Vaughan is played by Joris on the Freedom Stage in 2022, throwing all the way back to Tomorrowland Belgium 22. And we're into a bit of a classic now from Deep Swing. Ibiza vibes on this one. It's In the Music.

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4: 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Camel Fat
5: 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So good. Swedish DJ Otto Knows, part of you. First, he's Hot Since 82 and Shades of Rhythm.
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0: You're listening to the Daybreak Sessions for Thursday morning, 10th of September. Justin Wilkes here with you until lunchtime, when Camille's along for today's Around the World. I'm playing Piero Faro, Adored, and Camel Fat Is So Good. We're dropping in loads of summer anthems throughout the week as we build to our Summer Anthems Top 100 this Saturday. More great suggestions coming up. Otto Knows Now, this is Part of You on One World Radio, the sound of Tomorrowland.
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I'm Yotto. Ever feel like the world's a bit strange? Well, you're not alone. Join me as we drift through the deep and explore sounds that are a bit different. The sound of Yotto's Odd World. 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

0: It is a banger, it is a good choice, and it is surely a contender for the top of the Summer Anthems Top 100. Make sure you are listening. On Saturday, we're going to count down the biggest tunes of the summer, kicking off at lunchtime. After I've done the daybreak sessions, Camille and Adam K will go straight through from 100 to number one. 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

Gonna Me So Fast has the new track from the Swedish House Mafia with Licky Lee. Happiness is so sad. You like that? So melodic. Before that, Monkey Safari's Future and an anthem from Duke Dumont. I am Justin Wilkshire, listening to the Daybreak Sessions. Make sure you wake up with the best electronic music in the mix to motivate you and get ready for your day every single day. Reliving the madness from a Tomorrowland gone by now, we go to Alpe d'Huez last year on the mountain with Betical. This is Betical.

0: summer of 2026 was one to remember. And One World Radio takes you back to the music that made it epic. This week, the anthems that define those unforgettable moments will come your way. On Saturday, they all come together in the Summer Anthems Top 100. The list with the most played tracks of the season. 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
0: On the way is this track from Solwyn called Beautiful Noise in My Head.

Tomorrowland every day. I'm Justin Wilkes. With the best electronic music to wake you up, new music from Soul One, you heard Beautiful Noise in My Head, and then Agoria. That track in the background is called You're Not Alone. Into a very summery tune as we look forward to our Summer Anthems Top 100 this Saturday. This is Ant Dot, Maz, Super Mini, and Frankie Romano. It's Celebration on One World Radio. Tomorrowland, every day.

0: back in the day from Mr. Probs and Robin Schultz. It's Waves playing on your Daybreak sessions. You also heard Runes Calabrios played by Hugel on the Reflection of Love stage, shrine back to winter 2025.
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0: 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This is Don't Wanna Go Home.

0: Summer of 2026 was one to remember, and One World Radio takes you back to the music that made it epic. This week, the anthems that define those unforgettable moments will come your way. On Saturday, they all come together in the Summer Anthems Top 100, the list with the most played tracks of the season. 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
3: 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Could this be one of the biggest tunes of the summer?
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Tomorrowland every day on the Daybreak Sessions. I'm Justin Wilkes, waking you up Monday through Saturday mornings. And looking forward to this Saturday because it is our Summer Anthems Top 100 and we'll be dropping all the biggest tunes that have been doing the rounds of festivals and clubs right through summer of 2026. Frankie Rizzardo, Shinjuku, into Madcap Courtship now.

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0: Ever feel like the world's a bit strange? Well, you're not alone. Join me as we drift through the deep and explore sounds that are a bit different. The sound of Yotso's Odd World. 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

0: Again with Jacob Lusk, Blondish and Kiko Franco. Before that, you heard Gordo with Who Made Who and a track called Energy on your Daybreak Sessions. It's Justin Wilkes with you until lunchtime today. Camille is here at lunchtime with Around the World. Before Adam Kay, United Through Music, seeing you through your afternoon and reminding you of some of the biggest tunes that have been doing the rounds this summer as we look forward to the Summer Anthems Top 100 this Saturday.
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The summer of 2026 was one to remember, and One World Radio takes you back to the music that made it epic. This week, the anthems that define those unforgettable moments will come your way. On Saturday, they all come together in the Summer Anthems Top 100. 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

0: Doja playing on One World Radio. Such an uplifting tune. Is it one of your favourite summer anthems? Summer Anthems Top 100 Saturday. We're playing loads of them throughout the week as well. Now let's relive the madness from the core stage last year.
1: Live from the core stage, this is Damian Lazarus

He satisfies it. One of your favourite summer anthems. We're getting excited for that summer anthems countdown this Saturday lunchtime. The 100 biggest tunes of the summer. Here on One World Radio, I'm Justin Wilkes. Daybreak Sessions. Small Town Kid on the way with We Run. But first, a classic and a summery classic at that from Junior Jack.

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Byrne following up the huge talk to you with Silver Lines. Emily Warren joins them for that one, and you heard Adam Port's Move as played in the summer of 2024 on the holy grounds of Tomorrowland, Belgium. It's Justin Wilkes' Daybreak Session, soundtrack your morning every morning, getting you out of bed, getting you where you need to be, and motivating you to do what you need to do. Thanks for choosing One World Radio. Dropping an anthem now. This is Gadjo and So Many Times.

Radio, brand new friendship mix for you tonight. Gravagers is dropping by, jumping on the Tomorrowland turntables after Ben does Celebrate the Magic. Make sure you're around for that brand new friendship mix. And then heading into the weekend, DJs from Mars mashing things up with the Mashup Universe tomorrow ahead of Armin van Buuren's weekend kickoff. It's got to be One World Radio. I'm Justin Wilkes. Thursday's Daybreak Sessions plays this from Bunt and Malou.

0: The summer of 2026 was one to remember, and One World Radio takes you back to the music that made it epic. This week, the anthems that define those unforgettable moments will come your way. On Saturday, they all come together in the Summer Anthems Top 100. The list with the most played tracks of the season. Join us this week, because the summer never ends on One World Radio. Tonight we're going
1: hard. 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
1: 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I come from Sweden.
2: 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I'm from Chico, California, and I listen to One World Radio every morning. 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
3: 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Coming up in the mix, Andrea Oliver.
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back on 74 as played by Alex Wan on the Reflection of Love stage at Tomorrowland Winter in Alpe d'Huez. And you heard Andrea Oliver and Benzie and Prosper and Clooney. We'll go again with another hour of fantastic electronic music on your Daybreak Sessions with me, Justin Wilkes. A summer anthem from, was it last year? Shimza, Arco, Kasango. This is Fire, Fire Now. One.

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0: Tomorrowland every day here on One World Radio with Crazy P's One True Light, as played by Disco Dom at Tomorrowland Winter. You also heard this week's Tune of the Week, a track we think you need on your radar from Lost Frequencies. You heard Pareso. We are getting ready for your Summer Anthems Top 100 this weekend. The 100 biggest tunes of the summer. We'll be playing summery stuff all week long like this.
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5: 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Carlita and Sophie Tucker and the very funky Manhattan. 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

Sinclair and Paloma, his daughter, back to back on the main stage last summer at Tomorrowland, playing that version of Love Generation. It has to be One World Radio. Daybreak Sessions with me, Justin Wilkes, playing Sam and Mossu. This is new. It's Burning.

0: favorite summer track is Edge of Desire by Malive and Jonas Blue. I just love both of their sounds and they make the best summer tracks.
1: Good suggestion. We're getting closer to that Summer Anthems Top 100 Saturday lunchtime. It all kicks off. That was Thursday's Daybreak Sessions. I'm Justin Wilkes. Catch you back tomorrow morning. Camille's up next with Around the World.

0: 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I'm Topic. 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
3: Together with Aluna George, this is White Noise. What a classic to start things off today.

with me, Camille. Thanks for joining the show. We are looking forward to the countdown of the Summer Anthems Top 100 on Saturday. We are collecting the biggest tunes of the summer as we speak to celebrate the summer one last time here on One World Radio. Maybe just think about the great memories that we've made in the last couple of months. Now, up next in the mix, it's Ann Dot and Wish I Didn't Miss You, a classic reworked.

0: after Wish I Didn't Miss You, Alesso and One Republic are coming up. When Alesso created this track, it was with Tomorrowland in mind.
1: I feel like it has that Tomorrowland energy, and while me and Ryan were working on this, we thought about these places, you know, to play those big melodic songs, and it was a tribute to our other songs, so yeah, we just try to go for that vibe, and yeah.
0: Alesso and One Republic go hand in hand when it comes to collaborating. One

0: together. We saw him at Creamfields and he played it for the first time and it was unbelievable and we've loved ever since.
1: Memories were made that day by Tommy. Celebrating them. Next up, it's Martin Garrix, Dub Vision and Starlight.

0: of tomorrow. I'm Yotto. Ever feel like the world's a bit strange? Well, you're not alone. Join me as we drift through the deep and explore sounds that are a bit different. The sound of Yotto's Odd World. This Sunday, exclusively here on One World Radio.
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2: With one of the tunes that made the summer very summery in 2026. This is Shinjuku.

This track just sounds so bubbly, so full of sunshine, it has to be part of our Summer Anthems Top 100 on Saturday. We'll be looking back on the summer of 2026 and beyond and collecting some of the greatest tunes that make the summer so full of sunshine and great memories. Tune in with me, Camille, and Adam K on Saturday. Next up now, in Around the World, it's Ethan Walsh, Loving You.

0: pressure and favor, and Hendrik was looking forward to see him this summer.
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0: And on the Freedom stage, he gave an amazing performance.
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0: By the way, if you want to see what that performance by Fischer on the Freedom stage looks like, go and check it out on our YouTube page. Next up now, it is Sub Focus. This is Elevate.

0: I think Becky G is very sorry, Poppy. This was topic in the mix. Next up, it is Sebastian's favorite anthem.
1: Hi, I'm Sebastian from Germany, and I want to hear Fischer with I'm Losing It.
0: Let's play your favorite anthem in the mix up next then. Thanks so much for sharing. By the way, if you want to hear your favorite anthem in the next couple of weeks, drop a voice note through the Tomorrowland app, and who knows, I get to play it in the next couple of weeks. Fischer, Losing It for Sebastian, up next.

people of tomorrow, I'm Yotto. Ever feel like the world's a bit strange? Well, you're not alone. Join me as we drift through the deep and explore sounds that are a bit different. The sound of Yotto's

0: Matteo started his Anima project, it was with a clear vision. And we talked about that.
1: The Anima project, I think, lies at the intersection between like art, music and technology. The reason why I started it was to kind of bring myself and whoever wanted to join kind of into like a multidimensional journey in a way.
0: And he certainly did that in the last couple of years. Curious to see what the future will hold for Anima. But I'm pretty sure that this one will be part of our Summer Anthems Top 100 this weekend. This is Beautiful in the Mix.

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1: If you want to get me on the dance floor, all I need is this. I want your soul. This is Armin van Helden in the mix. I'm already dancing. How about you?

0: was Crystallized by John Summit in the mix. After a busy couple of months, he had to press pause for a bit, rightfully so. Now, next up in the mix, it is one of your favorite Tomorrowland anthems.
1: My name is Abhijit. I am from India. And the song I would like to listen to is In My Mind. Probably that's the first song which comes to my mind when I think about Tomorrowland.
0: Thank you so much for sharing that story with us, Abhijit. Here is your favorite Tomorrowland anthem.

0: 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This week, the anthems that define those unforgettable moments will come your way. On Saturday, they all come together in the Summer Anthems Top 100. The list with the most played tracks of the season. 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
1: 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It's your girls, Liv and Mim from Nervo. 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

0: Yes, I'm Dennis.
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0: one of the many things people were looking forward to this summer was the residency of Swedish House Mafia in Ushuaia. They returned for a last time this Sunday, but we already looked back upon a great residency with Steve Angelo at Tomorrowland 2026.
1: Ibiza, man, just the vibe, like the overall vibe of the fans have been incredible. Yeah, different. It's been a crazy summer for us. The crowd's been incredible. The energy start to finish, it's been mental. Yeah. In

0: back at Tomorrowland 2023.
1: Played live at the main stage. 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
2: It's a really beautiful moment right now. 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

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This is what it's about.

0: from Tomorrowland Winter with Medusa on the Frozen Lotus. Now, let's talk about the summer. Pretty sure that this one will be part of the countdown of the Summer Anthems Top 100 on Saturday.
1: Hello, my name is Lionel. I'm from France and I want David Guetta's Sad Girl with Bebe Rexha.
0: Excellent choice, my friends. Both Bebe Rexha and David Guetta joined us this summer. Bebe Rexha for the very first time. This is Sad Girls.

0: Olive Hellens and his remix of Roger Sanchez and Another Chance. Before Adam K takes over with United 3 Music, I get to play you some Armin van Buuren, and up next, Adriatic and Coming Home.
1: Hey, I don't even know what to say. It's just, it feels so strange without you. Like, everything reminds me of you, and I can't...

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We are talking summer anthems this week on One World Radio, and on Saturday the Summer Anthems Top 100 happens. Make sure you stay tuned. Myself and Camille counting down your festival summer anthems, and this guy will be in the list somewhere. I'm certain of it. It's Calvin Harris.

0: Summer Anthems Top 100 because it's a massive summer anthem from Bebe Rexha.
1: It's been amazing, you know. I think the highlight so far, I mean, I've worked with so many incredible DJs like Martin Garrix and Guetta, the Chainsmokers. But I think my favorite so far has definitely been with Faithless on New Religion. I think this has been, I mean, just having their like stamp on me using the Insomnia sample, but also like creating the relationship with Sister Bliss and Rolo has been amazing. So that has definitely been the highlight in my career.

0: Watch what happens when the people catch wind, when the water hit the bank of that hard dry land.
1: Liquid spirit. Played back on the Freedom Stage back in 2022 from Claptone. If you want a new version of Claptone, check him out in Ibiza this weekend. At Chinua, he's joined by Paul Wolford and Hannah Watts.
2: 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So if you're bored, fly out and come by, obviously.
1: Nice one, Claptone. This is Dumb Dollar's rework of Comes and Goes from Ketama on United Through Music.

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1: And now, this is Josh Baker.

0: He's in Ibiza tonight at Amnesia for his night, You and Me. That is Josh Baker. But now, let's hear from Yari Spawn and Cassian when they came into the studio and talked about their back-to-back. And Cassian told us about this next track.
1: Were you playing your latest track with Arco, for example? Tell me.
2: Of course, yeah. Come to Life. It's, what, 2 or 3 weeks old now?
1: Yeah.
2: That, I mean, that actually felt crazy in there. It was good. I was getting goosebumps. Yeah, it was good feelings.
1: And how was this? Was it a one-to-one or did you go two for two? How did it work out?
3: No, it's just one-to-one. It's kind of the best back-to-back. You're kind of surprising each other. You never really know

0: the one, the only, Paul Kalkbrenner. Now let's play this, released on Tomorrow Night Music, 7 days. Kevin DeVries and Medusa, and Kevin has nothing but admiration for Medusa's crazy summer.
1: I just want to say that what these guys are doing every week is just absolutely incredible. I'm doing the live set every week with James together. It's just, I see this and I'm like, and they're still traveling every weekend then afterwards. That's just midweek, you know, so you can just applaud them by having such an insane summer. Yeah.

0: kind of music. A massive summer anthem from the past, but let's get to the present, because this Saturday we celebrate the Summer Anthems Top 100 and we'll be playing tracks like this from Kiki.
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0: Kygo, Khaled and Griffin, who has an album incoming. So we know this will feature, and look out for that track with Alesso.
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0: Time to relive the madness.

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And One World Radio takes you back to the music that made it epic. 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On Saturday, they all come together in the Summer Anthems Top 100, the list with the most played tracks of the season. 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
2: I mean, for me, to be honest, I don't think I have a secret per se. I like to always try and be truthful to yourself. A big one for me is being calm no matter what's happening around you. You know, some of the biggest things that happened to me, like going to the Brits and receiving all these awards or anything like that, I always play it down like it's nothing.

0: We are heading to China. The Hero Dome awaits us in Shanghai, October 17th and 18th, for the magic of Tomorrowland. And this guy will be joining us. His name is Joel Corry, and here he tells us about Whisper.
1: That one came out spinning, so it's been great to work with the spinning team. I've been working with them for years, so yeah, you know, it's been received really well. It's definitely like a summer bop. Back to my sort of like

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And I've been in this year twice already, once for holidays and all the other ones to work. But I'm very happy to be back there for the third time during the year. And always when I'm there, you have to spend at least 1 week, not only because of the time zone adaptation, but also because it's just like such a beautiful country, you know?

0: 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I'm Yotto. Ever feel like the world's a bit strange? Well, you're not alone. Join me as we drift through the deep and explore sounds that are a bit different. The sound of Yotto's Odd World. 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
6: Coming up in the mix. Morgan Seatree.
7: We'll play Say My Name. We'll also hear from Rania Zonneveld in the next 30 minutes.
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residency continues every Monday. This week he was joined by Tisha, who joins us at Core Melbourne. All the details for that on the Tomorrowland app. And this is Sunny Federo with Becky Hill. Her brand new album set to drop later this year. It's called Rebecca. Look out for that. You are listening to United Through Music. Thanks so much for finding us here on One World Radio. My name is Adam Kay. And next, let's get on an absolute anthem featuring Florence Welch. This is Morgan Seatree and Say My Name.

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1: Hey, hi Myperton, and my favorite summer tune is Let Me Talk to You by Another. I love it because it's so Balearic. The energy, the vibe, let me think all the time to summertime sunset. This is why I love it.

0: It is Izzy Bizu with DOD, who's also working with Armin van Helden here. He tells us everything we need to know.
1: I am doing a collaboration which is on the album with the legend Armin van Helden. Yeah, I'm really, really, really excited. And there's a lot of featured artists on there as well. A lot of super talented vocalists. Izzy Bizu is one of them. We've really gone in on this album.
0: Everything Briefly drops October 16th, his first full-length album, that is DOD. Will that feature in the Summer Anthems Top 100? I'm hoping so, as we continue.

0: That is John Summit. Don't forget, his Control Escape tour starts in October. But right now, let's talk Gordo with Ranier Zonneveld and Loco Loco.
1: We did actually some tracks also like 4 years ago. We made like techno back then. I invited him to one of my festivals and he was playing a bit harder back then. And at some point, I created like a draft version of the Loco Loco, and I was like, okay, who am I going to send this? Because it makes no sense about it. Oh, you know what? Diamant, the Gordo, you know? Like, I sent it to him. I did send him some tracks before, and normally he was like, yeah, it's okay, it's okay. And this one, he was like, okay, this is the one. Let me cook on it.

The summer of 2026 was one to remember, and One World Radio takes you back to the music that made it epic. This week, the anthems that define those unforgettable moments will come your way. On Saturday, they all come together in the Summer Anthems Top 100, the list with the most played tracks of the season. Join us this week, because the summer never ends on One World Radio. Tonight we're

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3: Coming up in the mix, Axwell.
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4: We'll also talk Fisher, whose closing party happens tonight.
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4: What a summer it's been for these boys. Their track with Clooney, definitely a summer anthem. I'm hoping it features in this weekend's Summer Anthems Top 100. This is

tune, whatever turns you on. I love that one so much. I know it's a track I'm not playing in my sets because it's just a little different sound, but it reminds me of the old school Amsterdam Fresh Fruit kind of sound, and such a happy tune. It's definitely one of my favorite tracks this year.

0: We do. Daniel, we're pleased to know he's joining us at the Magic of Tomorrowland, taking place in China, October 17th and 18th. Shanghai, the Hero Dome is the location. And of course, he'll be coming to Tomorrowland, Thailand this December with the Swedes.
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0: That is Zurb. So let's talk Fisher. His closing party in Ibiza at Universe happens tonight. He's always loved the island.
1: My mum loved this kind of music. You know, I grew up around it. My mum was into Carl Cox, into Eric Murillo, into all those people. She loved house music. Everywhere I went, in the house, she had it on, in the car. So it's always been a part of my DNA. I mean, I used to go to Ibiza in like 2005 and 4, and yeah, I've seen it all, I've done it. I mean, I love music. I've always loved music.
0: What a life.

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0: What is up, people of tomorrow? 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
1: In the early hours of this morning, he wrapped up his residency for another week with Medusa at High. And here, James shares the details of what has been an amazing summer.
2: It's going great. I love it. I mean, last year, we started our residency at High, and I was terrified. Every week for like the first 10 weeks, I was like, I don't know if anyone's going to come, you know? And we made it through the whole summer, and this year, I'm just so much more like at home there. And that's cool, because it affects the way I play, and it's packed every week. I have no complaints.

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0: always a busy week here on One World Radio. Mandy was back on air with Mandy Mondays. Check that out on the Tomorrowland app. And that's where you'll find Laid Back Luke Selects, which aired on Tuesday.
1: Played live at the main stage. This is Lost Frequencies.
0: Now, though, to the festival we go to relive the madness with somebody joining us at the Magic of Tomorrowland in October in China and also at Tomorrowland Thailand in December.

Why not tune in and find out? 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

0: That is your Beezer. But now let's talk Peggy Goo. Her track with Iris Starr plays next. And here she tells the story.
1: I mean, I was already working on this music from 2025. I was looking for someone to collaborate for this song. And I'm a fan of Ira. I always think that she has a very unique voice. And she's got this sexy energy. I wanted to have that summer song vibe. And I thought Ira would be perfect. There's so much happening in the summer. So I feel like having a summer song, it's

0: Now, I caught up with them at Tomorrowland Winter early this year, and we were manifesting next year's summer performance. Here's what they had to say. Listen to this.
1: So what was it like on the main stage here at Tomorrowland Winter?
2: That's true. We kind of manifested it, yeah, back then in the studio.
3: Now you say.
2: Yeah.
3: Let's go.
2: Let's go.
0: So which one to manifest right now?
2: So probably the main stage on Tomorrowland Summer.
3: This summer, yeah, I'm down for that.
1: I'll record this clip and keep playing until everyone hears it, okay?
2: So let's go. Let's maybe do the addition. I'm down for that one. Yes.
0: Mr. Button Weasel, manifestation big in my life. I hope it's in yours. If you think it can be done. This is ATB, 9 p.m. till

0: name is Sheldon. I'm from South Africa.
1: Tabata, I'm from Mexico.
2: Live today. Love tomorrow. Unite forever.
3: Coming up in the mix, Adam 10.
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4: We'll also play Alesso. We'll also get another Swedish legend on the airwaves.
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4: With DOD and Poppy Bascom. We'll also talk about tonight's friendship mix in more detail and the summer anthems top 100. Don't go anywhere.

0: That could feature in it, as could this next track from Medusa. It's called Weekend, and in the early hours of this morning, they played it at their residency in Ibiza at High with James Hype. And here, Medusa, tell us about this track. They joined us in the studio with Kevin DeVries.
1: Yeah, there's this new guy in the US called Khalid, and then we got a new song with him that is going really well, and it's good to be back in doing, like, after a few years on, like,

0: you know, it's our nature. So we started like that, so we had to go back like that. And now we plan everything since like the end of the year. We have every 4 weeks, like once a month, we have a new single coming out.
1: Medusa, Khaled, Weekend.

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2: Un qué?
3: Un qué?
2: Dame un tu.

0: Eric Prydz Pianu. He's thrown a load of new dates at us for his fall tour taking place across North America. He promised us he would drop loads of new music and reduce his live dates.
1: There's a lot of new music coming in 2026 from most of my aliases. So I'm going to do less touring this year, and I'm going to focus much more on being in the studio, writing new music, finishing off all these ideas that I've been, you know, writing, touring the past few years, and focusing on getting music out. It's been lacking and it's been bothering me, but just not had the time, you know.
0: So the tour that starts in October 30th in Miami and completes in the 5th of December at Chicago should feature loads of new music. Because yes, it's September, Eric, and we've not heard anything yet. Come on, share that music. Just like Alesso has been doing.

0: So this Saturday, the Summer Anthems Top 100 takes place. Camille starts it, I finish it, and we've asked some friends to get involved.
1: Hi, this is Colch, and my favourite summer tune this year is Small Town Boy by Coche. An amazing new version of a classic and a thing that I've been playing for about a year.

0: tomorrow.
1: Hey, I'm Dolo. I'm from Orlando, Florida.
2: My name is Rami. I'm from Tunisia.
3: 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I'm from Sweden. And I love One World Radio.
4: 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Coming up in the mix.

0: and goes right through until the 19th of September. Talking of live music, should we get some of our very own?
1: Played live at the main stage. This is Calvin Harris.

0: Thailand, Thailand takes place this December. If so, you'll notice that Halo are performing there. And I caught up with Harry when he was flying solo at Tomorrowland Winter to talk about the space in the DJ booth.
1: You know you are the best mixer out of everyone. Not my words. Not my words.
2: Send the camera in.
1: Matisse and Sadko said that last summer. It's not me.
2: Can I have that?
1: Yeah. What's it like when doing it yourself?
2: I don't know. It feels like more work, I think.
1: But like when you're like Division, Matisse and Sadko, third party, there's like no room. Suddenly, you've got like, you can start to dance.
2: Loads of space, yeah.
1: Backflips tonight.
2: Compared to Halo, it's a lot of space. Yeah, I'll give you that.

0: How good is that? Arodes. Check out his label Unreleased if you haven't already. That was Arodes live at Tomorrowland Brazil. He was in Ibiza earlier this week with Gordo, Shimza and Alex Wan. And if you're on the White Island tonight, there's a whole load of nights you can check out, including Purple Disco Machine with Armour Van Helden, Hugel with Miss Monique, Josh Baker, Kiki's joining Fisher at his closing party at Universe, and Martin Garrix is joined by Rehab, and Solid Grooves is at DC10 with another Carlita and Pausa. Big night on the White Island.
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0: Stick around if you're a Ketama fan. We'll drop something special from him. But first, Duke Jamont.

Ketima. Loads of new music, including that track Raw with Michael Beebe. I'll be honest, I love the original Raw, because that isn't the original Raw, that's the updated version, but it's been around since Ketima has. It's one of his early IDs, and it also features on GTA, the soundtrack. Who knew that? Thanks for checking out United Through Music right now, and we continue. This is Veritas, Wishing on a Star.

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1: 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Coming up in the mix.
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2: 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We'll talk more about that and hear from the lady herself in minutes.

0: Chris Lorenzo, and what a year it's been, and her album is set to drop.
1: Unreal. So many major milestones, and then this year I have my debut album coming, which is, it's called Peace and Patience. It's basically a journey through where I started in my career and all the kind of experiences I've had through the last couple of years, the good, the bad, the ugly, all of it. I'm so buzzing to get it out there. I've been listening to it for a hot minute now, so I'm just like, let's get it out.

0: Buren is back on the airwaves tomorrow. He follows DJs from Mars, so make sure you stay tuned for that. And it's been a busy week for Armin, kicking off his Universe residency with Hannah Lang and that vinyl set. There's been a lot going on. He told us about it.
1: Well, we want to do something special at Universe, so I'm doing 5 weeks, 5 hour sets, and part of my set will be a face-to-face set with some of the people that I've been producing with, like Hannah Lang, RG, and many more, Funk Tribu, and, you know, it's going to be a lot of fun.
0: A lot of fun. Armin's weekend kickoff back tomorrow. He's also back in Universe next week. And talking of live music, Tiesto is joining us at the Magic of Tomorrowland in China this October. All the details are on the Tomorrowland app.
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a former tune of the week, taken from the amazing Digital Renaissance Volume 1. This is Anima and Volcoda, Another Dimension. This was played by Kevin DeVries back-to-back with Medusa at the Crystal Garden this year. And if you want Anima, he's taking Eden on the road this Saturday. He is in Istanbul as part of that tour, and then back to Ibiza next week. Let's play this. Another

0: It is Salt Water, an anthem from back in the days, and we are celebrating Summer Anthems with the Summer Anthems Top 100 this Saturday. Tune in to find out what will be number one.
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0: And talking of Summer Anthems, let's play this. Pause it. Too Cool to Be Careless.

0: 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We are DJs from Mars. Let us take you on a musical journey to our mashup universe. 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
4: 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I'm from Tunisia.
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1: 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Coming up in the mix, Maleev.
6: We'll drop Maleev. We'll talk about this track with Carlita.
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0: Another, Emily Warren. Now they are in Ibiza today, DC10 at Solid Grooves with Carlita, who is part of our next track, We Love Maliv, and this, a collaboration on his brand new label in partnership with Tomorrowland Music. So let's hear from Maliv about this collaboration with Carlita.
1: Yeah, I'll take you back. I played with Carlita. Bro, it was amazing. It was my first time playing core stage and first time playing back to back with Carlita. Also, our track is released today, so go check it out. Yes.

So I was recently introduced to the Avicii community. If you are a fan of Avicii, you will love it. Check it out, aviciicommunity.com. That was live music, and we'll get more of that on later on. Right now, we get to play Jem Cook hooking up with Gorgon City, the Realm label bosses. How good is this?

0: Flow has been a success in Ibiza and he's taken it around the world. Check out his socials for all the details. And this is Shinjuku, a definitive summer anthem, and Jonas loves it too.
1: Hello, I'm Jonas from the Netherlands, and my tune of the summer is Shinjuku by Frankie Rizzardo. Every time I hear it, it makes me think about festivals, the good weather, and it's impossible to sit still when it plays.
0: Definitely a summer anthem.
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0: Let's relive the madness.

noise of summer 91. So let's talk about Corn Melbourne. We are heading there to the Flemington Racecourse. Are you coming? Check out all the details on the Tomorrowland app. Our very own Dino Lenny there. And this guy, Mulgrab, will be going back to back with Effie.

0: 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Coming up in the mix, MK.
1: Hello and welcome to Celebrate the Magic. I've got MK on the way.
0: Hugel.
1: And I'm going to play you Hugel and Ultranate with Moving to the Sun.
0: And now, this is Camel Fat.
1: First though, let's kick things off with Camel Fat, Josh Gigante and Kuda. It's called So Good, right here on One World Radio with me, Ben Malone.

the magic. My name is Ben Malone. This is your Thursday evening. So much incredible music on the way. Let's go first to brand new Rossi and Baby Close. It's called On Your Mind.

Tomorrowland Top 30, hosted by Nervo. Moving to the Sun, Ugel and Ultranate. That one has just hung around all summer long. What a big anthem there. And probably one that's going to place quite high in Saturday's Summer Anthems Top 100. More on that later on in the show. For now, Above and Beyond, Trance Royalty, bring fear.

0: Summer Anthems Top 100 that's going down this weekend. Your ultimate list of the 100 biggest records of the summer season. This next one is looking like it might place quite high. Pushing the tempo here, and a popular request from you guys, the people of tomorrow. This is Kiki with What's a Girl to Do.
1: Hello, I'm Fleur from Amsterdam, the Netherlands, and my favorite summer track is What's a Girl Gotta Do by Kiki. I remember dancing to it with my girlfriends on the beach, and since then, it's my favorite track ever.

0: 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On Saturday, they all come together in the Summer Anthems Top 100, the list with the most played tracks of the season. 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

had A Dream Inside a Dream. Before that, Robbie Doherty, Call It What You Like. Play for you here on Celebrate the Magic. Still to come in the next 30 minutes, music from Gorgon City, The Bowser. I'm also going to play Crystal and the Days, that Notion edit. Right now, though, a classic from 2016, Aluna George, Best Be Believing. Now, with a fresh edit from Rawdon, Danny P, and Caleb Lawrenson.

0: So all this week we've been celebrating the end of summer by bringing you the summer anthems. The best tracks from this year that have really defined the festival circuit and more. This next one has got to be a contender for number one in the list. It's been so huge, it's been everywhere. The title track of their debut album, Prosper. And Clooney, this is Free Your Mind, right here on One World Radio.
1: Hi, my name is Vincent. I'm from Belgium, and I would like to request Free Your Mind. You hear it like everywhere on all the stages, and yeah, I think it's like this

0: sets from Tomorrowland Belgium this year was watching Gorgon City on the Great Library. And when they played this, I was like, wow. Totally mesmerized. With Jem Cook on the vocals, it's called Oracle, Gorgon City, here on Celebrate the Magic on One World Radio. Now, Saturday is the day where we will bring you the Tomorrowland Summer Anthems Top 100. From start to finish in one day, 100 all the way up to number one. This record is another contender for a high place in that list, if you ask me. The Bowser and Magnetic.
1: Hi, I'm Stefan from Austria, and my favorite summer tune is Magnetic by The Bowser. The summer vibes are just immaculate with this song, and me and my girlfriend love dancing to it when we are cooking together.

0: I'm Yotto. Ever feel like the world's a bit strange? Well, you're not alone. 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The sound of Yotto's Odd World. 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
5: Reuniting with One Republic, 10 years on from If I Lose Myself. This is called In Your Eyes, right here on Celebrate the Magic.

0: Kolsch. It's called Picasso. He dropped by the One World Radio studio to tell us this about it.
1: I'm always trying to combine genres. I have this obsession with combining weird things together. So this was my idea of combining like a Nitzered dark wave bassline with grime. And I love the idea that two things might work. Usually, I'll give you an honest opinion here. About 98% of the time, it sounds terrible. But the 2% of the time, it kind of works out.
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nobody can deny that Ketaba has had an absolutely massive year. Right now you're hearing the Dom Dolla remix of Comes and Goes. Off the back of his debut album, he just hasn't stopped ever since. And his touring's been insane too, playing all over the world and of course at Tomorrowland. One of the most hotly anticipated sets in Belgium this year, and he did not disappoint. Comes and Goes really went off. And what he's doing kind of reminds me a little bit of this from a few summers ago now. The tempo is definitely slower, but the vibe, very similar. Talamanca from Burns.

James Hype and Serotonin play for you here on One World Radio with me, Ben Malone. Still to come, a close friend of James Hype, Medusa, and their collaboration with Kevin DeVries, 7 Days. As we build towards this Saturday's top 100 summer anthems, I wonder if Serotonin's going to make that list. And I also wonder if this one will be in there. David Guetta, Third Party, and John Martin, premiered at Tomorrowland Winter. It's called Human, here on One World Radio. Turn this one up.

0: Hello, Tomorrowland. My name's Ashley Wilson. I'm from England.
1: 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I'm coming from Madrid.
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4: 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Coming up in the mix, Armin van Buuren.
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5: First though, let's dive into this. Fresh off the back of his album, Can We Do It All Again? Sonny teams up with Becky Hill on Say Something.

0: The one who has been loyal to the genre ever since the very start, Armin van Buuren, still dropping trance bangers, just like this, Everlasting, with Sasha on the vocals.
1: Ever since COVID, people have really started to refound the respect for trance melodies and stuff, and I think it's beautiful. I think what's happening right now is just amazing. My audiences are growing, the State of Trance event is doing really well, I just feel blessed.
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0: cannot get over this melody. I just love it. On repeat, Shinjuku from Frankie Rosado closes out the show tonight. Thank you so much for joining me for the last 2 hours. I'll be back tomorrow with my Friday night show as I launch the weekend in style. For now, though, keep it right here on One World Radio. It's all about the incredible Tomorrowland Friendship Mix. Tonight at the controls, Gravagers. Gonna leave you with this live from the festival.
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0: summer of 2026 was one to remember. And One World Radio takes you back to the music that made it epic. 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On Saturday, they all come together in the Summer Anthems Top 100. 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
2: I mean, for me, to be honest, I don't think I have a secret per se. I like to always try and be truthful to yourself. A big one for me is being calm no matter what's happening around you. You know, some of the biggest things that happened to me, like going to the Brits and receiving all these awards or anything like that, I always play it down like it's nothing.

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1: We are heading to China. The Hero Dome awaits us in Shanghai, October 17th and 18th, for the magic of Tomorrowland. And this guy will be joining us. His name is Joel Corry, and here he tells us about Whisper.
2: That one came out of Spinning, so it's been great to work with the Spinning team. I've been working with them for years, so yeah, you know, it's been received really well. It's definitely like a summer bop. Back to my sort of like piano house vibes.

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And I've been in this year twice already, once for holidays and all the other one to work. But I'm very happy to be back there for the third time during the year. And always when I'm there, you have to spend at least 1 week, not only because of the time zone adaptation, but also because it's just like such a beautiful country, you know?

0: 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Ever feel like the world's a bit strange? Well, you're not alone. Join me as we drift through the deep and explore sounds that are a bit different. The sound of Yotto's Odd World. 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
4: Coming up in the mix, Morgan Seatree.
5: We'll play Say My Name. We'll also hear from Rania Zonneveld in the next 30 minutes.
4: Another.
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4: And now, this is Sunny Federa.

continues every Monday. This week he was joined by Tisha, who joins us at Core Melbourne. All the details for that on the Tomorrowland app. And this is Sunny Federo with Becky Hill. Her brand new album set to drop later this year. It's called Rebecca. Look out for that. You are listening to United Through Music. Thanks so much for finding us here on One World Radio. My name is Adam Kay. And next, let's get on an absolute anthem featuring Florence Welch. This is Morgan Seatree and Say My Name.

0: the festival season. And here, Hyperton makes a suggestion.
1: Hey, hi, Hyperton, and my favorite summer tune is Let Me Talk to You by Another. I love it because it's so Balearic. The energy, the vibe, let me think all the time to summertime sunset. This is why I love it.

0: It is Izzy Bizu with DOD, who's also working with Armin van Helden here. He tells us everything we need to know.
1: I am doing a collaboration which is on the album with the legend Armin van Helden. Yeah, I'm really, really, really excited. And there's a lot of featured artists on there as well. A lot of super talented vocalists. Izzy Bizu is one of them. We've really gone in on this album.
0: Everything Briefly drops October 16th, his first full-length album, that is DOD. Will that feature in the Summer Anthems Top 100? I'm hoping so, as we continue.

0: Live from the Crystal Garden, that is John Summit. Don't forget, his Control Escape tour starts in October. But right now, let's talk Gordo with Rania Zonneveld and Loco Loco.
1: We did actually some tracks also like 4 years ago. We made like techno back then. I invited him to one of my festivals and he was playing a bit harder back then. And at some point, I created like a draft version of the Loco Loco, and I was like, okay, who am I going to send this? Because it makes no sense about him. Oh, you know what? Diamant, the Gordo, you know? Like, I sent it to him. I did send him some tracks before, and normally he was like, yeah, it's okay, it's okay. And with this one, he was like, okay, this is the one. Let me cook on it.

0: takes you back to the music that made it epic. This week, the anthems that define those unforgettable moments will come your way. On Saturday, they all come together in the Summer Anthems Top 100, the list with the most played tracks of the season. Join us this week, because the summer never ends on One World Radio.
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6: What a summer it's been for these boys. Their track with Clooney, definitely a summer anthem. I'm hoping it features in this weekend's Summer Anthems Top 100. This is

0: them.
1: Hey guys, I'm Armin van Buuren, and my favorite summer tune this year must be the new Axwell tune, Whatever Turns You On. I love that one so much. I know it's a track I'm not playing in my sets because it's just a little different sound, but it reminds me of the old school Amsterdam Fresh Fruit kind of sound, and it's such a happy tune. It's definitely one of my favorite tracks.

0: We do. Then you'll be pleased to know he's joining us at the Magic of Tomorrowland, taking place in China, October 17th and 18th. Shanghai, the Hero Dome is the location. And of course, he'll be coming to Tomorrowland, Thailand this December with the Swedes.
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0: My mum loved this kind of music. You know, I grew up around it. My mum was into Carl Cox, into Eric Murillo, into all those people. She loved house music. Everywhere I went in the house, she had it on in the car. So it's always been a part of my DNA. I mean, I used to go to Ibiza in like 2005 and 4, and yeah, I've seen it all. I've done it. I mean, I love music. I've always loved music.
1: What a life.

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0: up, people of tomorrow. 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
1: In the early hours of this morning, he wrapped up his residency for another week with Medusa at High. And here, James shares the details of what has been an amazing summer.
0: It's going great. I love it. I mean, last year we started our residency at High, and I was terrified. Every week for like the first 10 weeks, I was like, I don't know if anyone's going to come, you know, and we made it through the whole summer. And this year, I'm just so much more like at home there. And that's cool because it affects the way I play, and it's packed every week. I have no complaints.

0: Belgium.
1: 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I'm from Ottawa, Canada.
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0: always a busy week here on One World Radio. Mandy was back on air with Mandy Mondays. Check that out on the Tomorrowland app. And that's where you'll find Laid Back Luke Selects, which aired on Tuesday.
1: Played live at the main stage. This is Lost Frequencies.
0: Now, though, to the festival we go to relive the madness with somebody joining us at the Magic of Tomorrowland in October in China and also at Tomorrowland Thailand in December.

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0: That is your Beezer. But now let's talk Peggy Goo. Her track with Iris Starr plays next. And here she tells the story.
1: I mean, I was already working on this music from 2025. I was looking for someone to collaborate for this song. And I'm a fan of Ira. I always think that she has a very unique voice. And she's got this sexy energy. I wanted to have that summer song vibe. And I thought Ira would be perfect. There's so much happening in the summer. So I feel like having a summer song is

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0: Mr. Bad and Weasel. Now, I caught up with them at Tomorrowland Winter early this year, and we were manifesting next year's summer performance. Here's what they had to say. Listen to this.
1: So what was it like on the main stage here at Tomorrowland Winter?
2: That's true. We kind of manifested it.
3: Yeah, back then in the studio.
2: Now you say.
3: Yeah.
2: Let's go.
3: Let's go.
1: So which one to manifest right now?
3: So probably the main stage on Tomorrowland Summer.
2: This summer, yeah. I'm down for that.
1: I'll record this clip and keep playing it until everyone hears it, okay?
3: So let's go. Let's maybe do that. I'm down for that one. Yes.
0: Mr. Button Weasel, manifestation big in my life. I hope it's in yours. If you think it can be done. This is ATB, 9 p.m. till

0: People of Tomorrow, I'm Yotto. Ever feel like the world's a bit strange? Well, you're not alone. Join me as we drift through the deep and explore sounds that are a bit different. The sound of Yotto's Odd World. This Sunday, exclusively here on One World Radio.
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0: could feature in it, as could this next track from Medusa. It's called Weekend, and in the early hours of this morning, they played it at their residency in Ibiza at High with James Hype. And here, Medusa, tell us about this track. They joined us in the studio with Kevin DeVries.
1: Yeah, there's this new guy in the US called Khalid, and then we got a new song with him that is going really well, and it's good to be back in doing, like, after a few years on, like, not doing more properly, like, radio stuff, like dance radio stuff. We've been focusing in the last few years doing more club side things, but now, you know, it's our nature. So we started like that, so we had to go back like that. And now we plan everything since, like, the end of the year. We have every 4 weeks, like once a month, we have a new single coming out.
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2: Un qué? Un grr. Un qué? Dame un tuk.

0: Eric Prydz Piano. He's thrown a load of new dates at us for his fall tour taking place across North America. He promised us he would drop loads of new music and reduce his live dates.
1: There's a lot of new music coming in 2026 from most of my aliases. So I'm going to do less touring this year, and I'm going to focus much more on being in the studio, writing new music, finishing off all these ideas that I've been, you know, writing, touring the past few years, and focusing on getting music out. It's been lacking and it's been bothering me, but just not had the time, you know.
0: So the tour that starts in October 30th in Miami and completes in the 5th of December at Chicago should feature loads of new music. Because yes, it's September, Eric, and we've not heard anything yet. Come on, share that music, just like Alesso has been doing.

0: So this Saturday, the Summer Anthems Top 100 takes place. Camille starts it, I finish it, and we've asked some friends to get involved.
1: Hi, this is Culture. My favourite summer tune this year is Small Town Boy by Coach A. An amazing new version of a classic and a thing that I've been playing for about a year.

0: 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And One World Radio takes you back to the music that made it epic. This week, the anthems that define those unforgettable moments will come your way. 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
1: 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I'm Fabian. I'm from sunny South Africa.
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0: and goes right through until the 19th of September. Talking of live music, should we get some of our very own?
1: Played live at the main stage. This is Calvin Harris.

0: Tomorrowland Thailand takes place this December. If so, you'll notice that Halo are performing there. And I caught up with Harry when he was flying solo at Tomorrowland Winter to talk about the space in the DJ booth.
1: You know you are the best mixer out of everyone. Not my words. Not my words.
2: Send the camera lens.
1: Matisse and Sadko said that last summer. It's not me.
2: Can I have that?
1: Yeah. What's it like when doing it yourself?
2: I don't know. Yeah, it feels like more work, I think.
1: But like when you're like Division, Matisse and Sadko, third party, there's like no room. Suddenly, you've got like, you can start to dance.
2: Loads of space, yeah.
1: Backflips tonight.
2: Compared to Halo, it's a lot of space. Yeah, I'll give you that.

0: How good is that? Arodes. Check out his label Unreleased if you haven't already. That was Arodes live at Tomorrowland Brazil. He was in Ibiza earlier this week with Gordo, Shimza and Alex Wan. And if you're on the White Island tonight, there's a whole load of nights you can check out, including Purple Disco Machine with Armour Van Helden, Fugel with Miss Monique, Josh Baker, Kiki's joining Fisher at his closing party at Universe, and Martin Garrix is joined by Rehab, and Solid Grooves is at DC10 with another Carlita and Pausa. Big night on the White Island.
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0: Stick around if you're a Ketima fan. We'll drop something special from him. But first, Duke Jamont.

Ketima. Loads of new music, including that track Raw with Michael Beebe. I'll be honest, I love the original Raw, because that isn't the original Raw, that's the updated version, but it's been around since Ketima has. It's one of his early IDs, and it also features on GTA, the soundtrack. Who knew that? Thanks for checking out United Through Music right now, and we continue. This is Veritas, Wishing on a Star.

0: 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We are DJs from Mars. 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Today we will blend the best music together like you've never heard before. 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

0: It is Jazzy. This her collaboration with Chris Lorenzo, and what a year it's been. And her album is set to drop.
1: Unreal. So many major milestones. And then this year I have my debut album coming, which is, it's called Peace and Patience. It's basically a journey through where I started in my career and all the kind of experiences I've had through the last couple of years, the good, the bad, the ugly, all of it. I'm so buzzing to get it out there. I've been listening to it for a hot minute now, so I'm just like, let's get it out.

0: Armin Van Buuren is back on the airwaves tomorrow. He follows DJs from Mars, so make sure you stay tuned for that. And it's been a busy week for Armin, kicking off his Universe residency with Hannah Lang and that vinyl set. There's been a lot going on. He told us about it.
1: Well, we want to do something special at Universe, so I'm doing 5 weeks, 5 hour sets, and part of my set will be a face-to-face set with some of the people that I've been producing with, like Hannah Lang, RG, and many more, Funk Tribu, and, you know, it's going to be a lot of fun.
0: A lot of fun. Armin's weekend kickoff back tomorrow. He's also back in Universe next week. And talking of live music, Tiesto is joining us at the Magic of Tomorrowland in China this October. All the details are on the Tomorrowland app.
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0: So let's relive the madness with the Godfather.

a former tune of the week, taken from the amazing Digital Renaissance Volume 1. This is Anima and Volcoda, Another Dimension. This was played by Kevin DeVries back-to-back with Medusa at the Crystal Garden this year. And if you want Anima, he's taking Eden on the road this Saturday. He is in Istanbul as part of that tour, and then back to Ibiza next week. Let's play this. Another

0: It is Salt Water, an anthem from back in the days, and we are celebrating Summer Anthems with the Summer Anthems Top 100 this Saturday. Tune in to find out what will be number one.
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4: 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Let's go!
0: One World Radio, the sound of Tomorrowland. Coming up in the mix, Maleev.
5: We'll drop Maleev. We'll talk about this track with Carlita.
0: Gorgon City.
5: We'll also drop this with Jem Cook and Gorgon City.
0: And now, this is another...

0: another Emily Warren. Now they are in Ibiza today, DC10 at Solid Grooves with Carlita, who is part of our next track, We Love Maleev, and this a collaboration on his brand new label in partnership with Tomorrowland Music. So let's hear from Maleev about this collaboration with Carlita.
1: Yeah, I'll take you back. I played with Carlita. Bro, it was amazing. It was my first time playing core stage and first time playing back to back with Carlita. Also, our track is released today, so go check it out. Yeah.

So I was recently introduced to the Avicii community. If you are a fan of Avicii, you will love it. Check it out, aviciicommunity.com. That was live music, and we'll get more of that on later on. Right now, we get to play Jem Cook hooking up with Gorgon City, the Realm label bosses. How good is this? You-

0: has been a success in Ibiza and he's taken it around the world. Check out his socials for all the details. And this is Shinjuku, a definitive summer anthem, and Jonas loves it too.
1: Hello, I'm Jonas from the Netherlands, and my tune of the summer is Shinjuku by Frankie Rizzardo. Every time I hear it, it makes me think about festivals, the good weather, and it's impossible to sit still when it plays.
0: Definitely a summer anthem.
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0: Let's relive the madness.

Noise of Summer 91. So let's talk about Core Melbourne. We are heading there to the Flemington Racecourse. Are you coming? Check out all the details on the Tomorrowland app. Our very own Dino Lenny there. And this guy, Mulgrab, will be going back to back with Effie.

0: So, ever feel like the world's a bit strange? Well, you're not alone. Join me as we drift through the deep and explore sounds that are a bit different. The sound of Yotso's Odd World. 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
4: First though, let's kick things off with Camel Fat, Josh Gigante, and Kuda. It's called So Good, right here on One World Radio with me, Ben Malone.